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hitting. I'm a two-time, you ain't know I win. 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I'm doing things they ain't seen before. 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Called your bluff, better cite the source. 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
0: Big songs,

0: gonna do? 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I ain't trying to run game, but it's true, cause you
1: came and you made me feel.
0: You call me for help, you gotta chill. Need time for yourself, you gotta heal. 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
1: You came just to make me feel.
0: We built this all wrong, I'll take blame, but instead of us tearing it.

0: The US defense secretaries appeared to support Donald Trump's demands of Iran, outlined ahead of a meeting on whether to extend a ceasefire. Before heading into White House talks last night, the president repeated his desire for Tehran to agree not to have a nuclear weapon. He also wants the immediate reopening of the Strait of Hormuz. Pete Hegseth backed those comments at a defense summit in Singapore.
1: We still have global obligations to ensure that, say, Iran doesn't get a nuclear weapon. We're supercharging our defense industrial base so that we're building 2x, 3x, 4x the munitions. Status as of right now is that any deal will be a good deal.
0: Eastern European states can no longer trust Vladimir Putin's claims. That's what Romania's foreign affairs minister says, as the Russian president's insisting Moscow isn't responsible for a drone which hit an apartment building in Galați. Two people were injured on Thursday night. Oana Silvia Tu says it's clear who's responsible.
2: Our message to President Putin is that it is a Russian drone. It is his drone. And I'm sure he is aware of that. But he also needs to understand that the time when Eastern Europe had trust in what Russia was saying is finished and will not come again.
0: Yesterday, the Prime Minister described what happened as a serious violation of NATO airspace. A United States judge has blocked the rebranding of the famed Kennedy Center in Washington as the Trump Kennedy Center and ordered that the president's name be taken down. Judge Christopher Cooper ruled Congress had given the art center its name and only Congress could change it. From Washington, the BBC's Tom Simons reports.
3: The facade of the Cultural Center currently bears the name the Donald Trump and John F. Kennedy Memorial Center for the Performing Arts. But a federal judge ruled the change could only be made with the approval of the U.S. Congress. Donald Trump responded that the judge and what he called the radical left would rather see the Kennedy Center die than have President Trump transform it into something that everyone could be proud of. He said control of the center would now be transferred to Congress, which could then decide what to do with it.
0: Arsenal fans are asked not to gather at the Emirates Stadium later to allow police to begin preparing for their Premier League title-winning parade tomorrow. More than 500 officers will be on patrol at the event that's expected to last 2 hours. The Met Force also says there'll be no trophy lift along the route as the buses will move continuously. Arsenal will also attempt to become European champions for the first time in their history tonight. They will face the current Champions League holders Paris Saint-Germain in Budapest. Hundreds of people are expected to join a so-called surface watch of the water for signs of the Loch Ness Monster in the Scottish Highlands. An annual search invites visitors and enthusiasts to take part. The boss of the Loch Ness Experience says it has a unique power to fascinate both believers and sceptics. You can find more news and sport on our website, forcesnews.com. That's the latest. I'm Simon Hunter.

Can't get enough of that. Another, the Dutch duo, along with 50 Foot Ultra. That's Talk to You on BFBS, the Forces station. Aztec Camera on the way after we get the latest from Charlie XCX. It's got just the right amount of chaotic energy. This is rock music.

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I was just having a look at Roddy Frame when he sung this. He had very much a Grease look, like he could have been in the movie, the floppy hair and the leather jacket, and quite clearly in his 30s. So these school children, they're very old. They're very old to be in school. Still, we all brought it at the time. Right, we've got the latest news on the way with Cy Hunter after Tiny Temper, Written in the Stars. After that, I've got music from Benson Boone, got Milky and Mall Grabber as well, and Alicia Keys. Plus, we are going to be hearing about what has been happening with the RAF Honington Voluntary Band. They've been on the road and they're getting ready for a big evening this evening in Edinburgh. So if you fancy that, it's also got the word free attached to it. Whey!

Tiana Sparrow, Material Lover on BFBS, the Forces Station. Music from Jojo and George Michael on the way. I've also got the weekend anthem ahead of Old School and Anthems, which is on later. And you can find it this week over on BFBS Beats from 6pm UK time because of an extended Saturday sport. And we'll talk more about that in a bit. But speaking of sport, a big summer, the World Cup is on the way. And why not make it even more interesting by creating a fantasy football team? 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And I 100% know everything that that is. 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This is like that time Mark McKenzie asked me if I've ever done fantasy football. You know what? I couldn't even. I just laughed. But if you know what you're doing, BFBS.com/fantasyfootball. Right, we've got Jojo on the way after one of George Michael's finest. This is Faith.

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1: Madonna and Sabrina Carpenter with Bring Your Love. Before that, Jess Glynn, Don't Be So Hard on Yourself, starting us off for the show for today. Hello, welcome. How are you? Happy Saturday, by the way. It's Rachel Price with you from our studios in Thiepval Barracks in Northern Ireland. I hope you're doing okay. I think the one thing that has just put everyone in such a great mood today, it's payday weekend. So what are we doing? Are we going out? Are we staying in? Are we just having a wee look online, see maybe if there's some last minute breaks away somewhere over the summer? Just a wee weekend away, a wee city break, something like that. I know a lot of people are doing that at the minute, and I have noticed there's something happening this year that I don't think has ever really happened before. You know, coming up to Christmas, and everyone always says, you know what, I clocked out about a week before Christmas stand down. You know, you're kind of mentally, physically, you're just ready to go on a bit of leave. People have started doing that before holidays as well, I've noticed. Me being one of them, I have a holiday booked for the end of June. And I did actually say to both Rachel Cochrane and Cherry Casey during the week, I'm like, I don't know why, but I feel like I've clocked out a month before the holiday. It's just getting a bit ridiculous now, isn't it?

0: Ava Max and Sweet But Psycho. So the Army Reserve Centre in Coleraine here in Northern Ireland had a little bit of a facelift following a £1.5 million investment, a sign of continued investment in the future of the reserves here in Northern Ireland. At an engagement and open day, Rachel Cochrane went along to see the facilities and chat to personnel. Lance Corporal Dawson's from the Scottish and North Irish Yeomanry and been a reservist for 10 years alongside a career as an actor. He told Rachel first of what attracted him to joining the SNIY.
1: Well, what really appealed to me whenever I was joining was, so I went down the officer's route first, and then it was trying to find a unit, and forever with the army I just thought, you know, infantry and, you know, be a soldier kind of thing. And then I started to explore, and it was actually the OC of the horse, as we still refer to ourselves as, reached out to me, and he was like, well, look, if you want to do the soldier and stuff, you'll get that here. You'll also get your license, because we work off of vehicles, and because we are so independent, it can be quite a varied role, which is, as we've discovered, it is. There's so much that you can do within the unit, so that's what I really like about it.
2: And tell me a little bit about what you do within the unit itself.
1: Primarily at the minute I work as a jackal driver, so I'm one of our go-to drivers. I just deployed to exercise Rhino Heart in October there and got really great driving experience on a brigade level exercise. You work your way up, so you start with your basics, and then you go down your radio and weapons route. So I'm a HMG gunner, a GPMG gunner, a driver, I'm now a skillet arms instructor, and of course now with how technology is moving forward, we're starting to move more into drones and our reconnaissance capacity, so I've just recently qualified as a drone operator as well.
2: That's really varied. It keeps things very interesting, doesn't it?
1: Yeah, it's always quite fresh, and I find that the unit's obviously adapting with the time sort of thing, so especially with the drones, and because we are, as you say, varied and kind of independent, that's kind of just very naturally lended itself to what we already do, so it's just given us more capabilities.
2: Just in everyday life watching TV, you're seeing so much more in terms of drone footage. How important do you think it is?
1: Oh, I think it's vital, you know, because it's always been the sort of conversation over the last couple of years of, you know, whenever you're in training, you know, that question usually gets thrown out, well, how would this work with, you know, if we take drones into consideration? So now that we're actually getting hands-on with it and starting to explore and see how we can utilise that and give us an advantage over the field is really interesting.
2: It's also really interesting that you're named Jack Dawson, your day-to-day role, you're an actor. Jack Dawson was in Titanic,
1: yes,
2: right?
1: Yes. I get that a lot.
2: You get that a lot.
1: How's that? Have we met? And I was like, no, it's off the Titanic.
2: So you're not Leonardo DiCaprio, but you actually are an actor in your civilian role.
1: The poor man's Leonardo DiCaprio. So I'm an actor on Civvy Street and a playwright. I've just written my second play that was commissioned by the Arts Council. It's actually about the North Irish horse, so it's a two-act play about really the sort of Northern Irish identity within the British Army through the lens of the horse, and it looks at four characters in World War II as a tank crew and then four characters in Iraq and sort of a compare and contrast, but at the same time maintaining that identity throughout.
2: What an incredible way to bring two extremely different jobs together.
1: Yeah, I know, exactly, and that was it. It was bringing that passion, because I think there's always the joke of the ones in the army, whenever they find out that you do acting, they're always like, so you're an actor? And then whenever the acting ones find out that you're in the army, they're like, so you're in the army?
2: Yeah.
1: So I was like, I feel like I need
2: sense.
1: To bridge the gap and explain this to everybody. But yeah, it was a great opportunity and something that I've always been interested in, so it was great.
2: And you obviously really enjoy your role as a reservist.
1: Yeah, obviously the Army Reserve, you know, got my C license and has really landed itself, particularly with being an actor and self-employed. You know, it's there could be gaps of work, and I find that the Army Reserve has actually really helped maintain my career that way and helped give me opportunities, and as I say as well, it's a great bunch of friends and people in the place, so yeah, I really enjoy it.
0: Rachel Cochrane chatting to Lance Corporal Dawson from the Scottish and North Irish Yeomanry at a recent open day at the Army Reserve Centre in Coleraine.

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2: Hi, I'm Peter Johnson, and here's a roundup of your latest showbiz and entertainment news. Paul McCartney's been lavishing praise upon Taylor Swift, admitting he sees parallels between the star's current success and that of the Beatles in the 1960s. McCartney, who describes himself as the granddad of the current generation of artists, said the worldwide fame Taylor enjoys today is similar to that he and his bandmates enjoyed at the height of Beatlemania. Despite the obvious affection of Paul McCartney, though, new figures have shown that Taylor Swift wasn't necessarily the most listened to artist in the UK in 2025. The music licensing agency PPL has revealed the top 10 artists across radio, TV and public places, and it's Ed Sheeran who took top spot. The man from Ipswich was played an average of 24 times an hour on the radio in the UK last year, taking the crown for the 8th time in 11 years, with Taylor coming in at number 2. Dua Lipa, Calvin Harris and David Guetta completed the top 5. While these rankings concern music played on the radio and TV, though, in terms of streaming figures, there was no competition to Taylor Swift, who saw off Drake and Sabrina Carpenter to be the most streamed artist in the UK. And finally, the BBC is planning to reprise Doctor Who later this year with a Christmas special, although there's still one major drawback. They haven't found anybody to play Doctor Who. And Shuti Gatwa left the show at the end of the last series, seemingly handing over the role of the Time Lord to Billy Piper. Apparently, though, Billy's yet to sign up to the role, with several other stars having also turned down the opportunity. I'm Peter Johnson, and that's your roundup of the latest showbiz and entertainment stories.
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4: You'll always be my.

Pink and Raise Your Glass. Welcome back. We are having such a good time today. If you have just tuned in, don't worry, we've still got another hour to go. A short show today because we have extended sport. Talk a little bit more on that later on. But for now, grab a chair, pop the kettle on, put your feet up, and let's listen to the smooth tones of Teddy Swims, Mr. Know-It-All.

Arctic Monkeys and Leave Before the Lights Come On. We've got a special edition of Saturday Sports for today. But before we get into that, let's talk about one of the biggest sporting events of the year, and that is the World Cup. It happens every 4 years and it is back again in less than 2 weeks' time. The first match is going to be Thursday the 11th of June between Mexico and South Africa. But if you want to find out the full kind of list of fixtures or anything else about it, we've compiled all the information you need online at bfbs.com/World.

0: It's Dick Advocaat, that's the Curaçao manager, former Rangers manager, 78 years old. He will be the oldest manager at the World Cup. I think many Scots will have aged by quite as, probably a similar rate. Come the finals, as I say, we're only a couple of weeks away from that. Elsewhere, last night, a win for Glasgow, now through to the semi-final in the URC, beating Connacht by 33 points to 21. At the moment, it's Bulls and Munster going head-to-head, 55 minutes on the clock there, and Bulls 38 points to 14 in front.
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1: Flow with Missy Elliott on BFES, the Voices station. So the try was good. It took a wee while for the referee to come to that conclusion. So Jack Faramount going over for the second time. That's successfully been converted this time. Wigan leading in the Challenge Cup final against Hull KR by 10 points to nil. And there's 37 minutes of the first half played.

music. Do you know, I have to admit, I wasn't sure about that song until I found it stuck in my head the other morning. Charlie XCX, rock music on BFBS, the 4C station. We'll catch up with Richard Wythe in the next couple of minutes and get team news ahead of that Champions League final. It's a 5 o'clock UK time kickoff, so just 35 minutes away from kickoff in Hungary. A big, big call for Arteta in midfield. We'll discuss that with Rich in just a couple of minutes. That's after this from 5. Keep on moving.

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Liverpool in 2019. A nice little fact for you. So it's still 1-1. We'll keep an eye, bang eye on it. Keep you up to date. And we'll catch you up with Army Women's Volleyball very soon. This is Addison Rae, Diet Pepsi.

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Robert Toker's Miracle. That's a tune, isn't it? It's Rich Wyeth, BFBS, the Forces Station, Saturday Sport Extra, around the Forces world, around the UK, Falkland Islands, Ascension Islands, Germany, Gibraltar, Cyprus, Bahrain, Estonia, around the Middle East, wherever you listen to us. Hope you're doing all right today anyway. Maybe listening online. So, Champions League, after the first two halves, after 90 minutes, it's finished. Paris Saint-Germain 1, Arsenal 1. Arsenal took the lead in the 6 minute through. Havertz, a superb goal. And then Dembele scored a penalty in the 65th minute and to make it 1-0. And it's ended 1-0. So it's going to extra time. This is the first time a Champions League final is going into extra time since the 2015-16 season, where it ended 1-0 in the Madrid derby between Real and Atletico. Real winning 5-3 on penalties. So will it be decided in the 90 minutes or in the extra time, 30 minutes, or are we going to go into a penalty shootout? We'll keep you bang up to date with that. If you want to do a shout out, want to give your prediction, how is it going to finish now? Arsenal were starting to look tired. Paris Saint-Germain were definitely on top during that second half. Drop me an email, messages@bfbs.com, messages@bfbs.com. If you're wondering where Joe Carden is with Old School and Anthems, tune in onto BFBS Beats. He's on there doing the business. And at 9, you will be able to hear in the UK time of 9 o'clock, you'll be able to hear Neil Moore with Club Culture as Normal.

Great sound of Fatboy Slim and the Rolling Stones teaming up with Satisfaction Skank. What a tune that is. It really is good sound. It's Richard on BFBS, the Forces Station, into the second half of extra time in the Champions League. Still 1-1 at the moment, but Paris Saint-Germain just were heading to goal. David Raya made a bit of a fumble, but they couldn't get it into the back of the net. Moving on to tennis day at the French Open in the Women's Championship. Defending French Open champion Coco Gauff is out in round three, being beaten by Anastasia Potapova 6-4, 6-7, 4-6. So the reigning champ is out of the Women's French Open.

Zed feature Hayley Williams, Stay the Night. So into the penalty shootout in Champions League. Four times previous, English teams have won penalty shootouts, the European Cup or Champions League. 1984, Liverpool won, Roma won, and then Liverpool won 4-2 on penalties. 2005, the big comeback from Liverpool, 3-0 down to AC Milan, 3-0 at the end. And Liverpool went on to win 3-2 on penalties. 2008, Manchester United won, Chelsea won. United won 6-5 on penalties. And in 2012, Chelsea won, Bayern Munich won. Chelsea won 4-3 on pens. So who's going to be doing it tonight? Who will be the Champions League winners after the penalty shootout? So they are using the goal at the PSG ends in front of their supporters. So Paris Saint-Germain is happy with that. Ramos is very quick and he wants to get on with this penalty shootout. As we just stay here just for a second, see if they do. Yes, Paris Saint-Germain are 1-0 up over Arsenal. So the pressure now on to Arsenal. Ramos getting that goal. So up will step Arsenal in just a second. Another featuring 54 Ultra Talk to You that I'll bring up today, how the penalty shootout is going.

0: Matt.
1: Fifty Cent in the club. Arsenal just walked up to get their runners-up medals. Paris Saint-Germain are now just getting their winners' medals and be lifting the trophy very shortly in Budapest. In rugby league today, the Challenge Cup final. It was all won very easily in the end for Wigan. Ryan Bromelow was there.
2: Catch them if you can. Wigan Warriors claim a record extending 22nd Challenge Cup title. It thrashed Hull KR by 40 points to 10. Lance Todd, man of the match. Jack Fannamon, first and foremost over first half lead, was cut short on the cusp of half time by a combination between May and Hiku, but a rest brought renewed vigour. December scored early. Adam Kieran followed with a back-to-back converted tries, and Bevan French and Luke Thompson sent Wigan over the line despite a very late red card for Sam Walters. The drought is no more. Champions again on the map, Pete. Wigan win the Challenge Cup by 40 points to 10.
1: What a result there for Wigan in the Challenge Cup in Rugby Union, the Gallagher Premiership. Saracens 26, Harlequins 12, it finished earlier. Northampton Saints 36, Gloucester 32. While Newcastle Red Bulls, the bottom of the table side, are currently 10, sell 28 in the first half of that game this evening. So there is the trophy for Champions League. It's now being picked up by Dembele, and it'd be lifted up. And big cheers for Paris Saint-Germain on winning the trophy. Well, Dembele didn't pick it up because he's not the captain, but he was almost going to pick it up. I could just see it. Anyway, Paris Saint-Germain just about to lift the trophy, being the winners of Champions League 2026. David Guetta and Sia now, beautiful people.

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man does after all. When we check it out, them brain it's mad. 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Play pop up, I'm a shop, they dance hard. 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They got a

0: David Forbes and Sue McLaren with Satellite on A State of Trance. We're almost done for this weekend, but before we go, as always, we wrap things up with a classic tune, this time out from 1999, and with a little reminder. 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
1: We have arrived at this weekend's Club Culture Summit. Remember to submit your suggestions for next week's. Drop us a

0: 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DFBS beats. The beat of the armed forces. Oi.
1: Tonight, my G.

Family only, I've been on the graph, now it's back to the old me. Baby, you daft, you don't have to be lonely. Bring a couple gal, come hang with the broskies. Letting off steam, gonna get steaming. Summer come round, it's a sesh season. Said she ain't free till the next weekend. Work in the morning, that's a dead reason.

I'm going to be honest with you. I wouldn't have expected a song about a cardboard box to be so catchy. That is Flo on BFBS Beats. It's Jacob Dye with you. I hope you are well wherever you are in the forces world right now. And just a quick one, right? What does our armed forces mean to you? Well, ahead of Armed Forces Week in June, we at BFBS are supporting the MOD by asking you to share messages of support to those who serve. So maybe your friend is serving, a loved one, or perhaps even a colleague, or maybe you yourself, you want to get involved. You can share your message right now over at bfbs.com/noticeboard. It really is as simple as that. Here's Dermot Kennedy for you now. It's Better Days.

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I hate to hear you crying over the phone, dear. For 7 years running, you've been a soldier. But better days are coming, better days are coming for you. So when the night feels like forever, I'll remember.

until the sun's down. We never count the hours until they're running out. You're on the other side of the storm now, you should be so proud. Better days are coming, better days are coming for you. So when the night feels like forever,

One of the many reasons why I love doing this show is because I get to play you tunes like that. It's Expansions. This is BFBS Beats. I'm Jacob Dyer. Thank you so much for your company wherever you are in the forces world. And right now, let's do this from Dean Turnley. It's Acting Tough.

0: 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We've got the beats you need. BFBS Beats. Beats. Beats. Beats.
1: You've been taking a

keeping company right around the Forces world and across the UK as well. This is BFBS Beats. I'm Jacob Dyer, and on the way, we're going to get you up to date with all of your latest Forces news. That is after a bit of internet money and lemonade. Whenever I hear this song, it just makes me crave lemonade. Does it you? It's on BFBS Beats.